We have a major battle between the traditionalists and the progressives. Let us see if we can feel the essential difference between the two schools by listening to a progressive session on, you guessed it, Sweet Sue.

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On a blazing cross. 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
1: Closest approach to Earth. 34,600,000 miles. Mean distance from the sun. 141,600,000 miles.

どうも。水元気。This tune is called Free Fall. We borrow a little bit from a DJ called Ronnie Size. Get you into this. This is called

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And my fingers tight. Lady of Guadalupe.

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1: TV is enough. It's providing artificial friends and relatives to lonely people. What it is a recurrent families. The same friends and relatives come back week after week after week after week. And they're wittier and they're better looking and they're much more interesting and they're richer than your real friends and relatives.

I'm going to defecate on stage because I think that is the only way to express the nature of my soul according